got the antenna right, and I got these drivers doing good. If you call me right back, they send me your attention, come do that. 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

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Worldwide Lucky Boy with your mean best self, the Worldwide Lucky Boy, West Side. 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

Man, I heard you calling Giga Man. I just got a message in my receive, but I heard you come, Giga. 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

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What time is Lucky Boy? 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Hello, Lucky Boy. Hello, Doc Hunter. 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

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So you got things to do and places to go. 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

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Hey, 549, I'm modeling myself after Jesus, man. 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He hung a double A plumb line straight down. 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

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You're just the only one with the radio turned on to bring it. Sort of hear him up in there, but not real good. Motormouth Mall Cruising.

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And I don't know who that was. And it was real tough because it was down to the noise level. Check it out one time. .725 maybe, something like that. 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I needed a little bit more fire in the wire. Load enough, small work in a small. Seven element flat side gun down. How come you were all the way from my radio like that and I could barely hear who that was? I think they were out there in the Buckeye too, but how come you're all up in here and they're not? They're breaking away. Without letting too many cats out of the bag. What are you doing? You made a deal with Mother Nature break. 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That's what you're doing over there. You put the snatch and grabs on his antenna because he ain't using it. That's what you said. And hello, Nationwide, good news. I believe I heard you roll up in there too. I got one ear looking in the Buckeye. I got one ear looking down there around the Florida. Let me get my knees up in the pretty spray. Yeah, sounds good, but you're trying to get it back, but you might make it difficult for him. You might have to put the snatch and grabs on that thing real tight. Hold on to it. Don't let it go, because it's a working break. Or did you get to pass it over to 250, because he needs one, too. Ain't no doubt about that. We all need a 100-foot antenna.

I didn't get to 28, but I did hear you roll up in there. Good morning, John. Motor mouth mall working a small ball peen hammer looking due east. And we got this great big old 7-element flat side tickling Mother Nature right there, right now, break.

0: appreciate you passing that five. I appreciate you passing that five, and I guarantee to you, it's a really good morning, Motormouth, and you got my radio tore up from the floor up, and you're doing a good job, too, and JR got that ball down. Check this out one time.
1: All right, Motormouth, my wife, you get your knees in the breeze. 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
0: That's what I heard in my radio, Motormouth Mall, U.S. Coast Beast, dropping hammer, got down, sometimes called.

12 in the Buckeye. 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I'm 212 in the Buckeye. I don't want you to know what's in there. I'm all that out of the deal right there. You come up on top of the radio, all the way up on top. Now, let me see what happened. That's what I heard on my radio right there. Fred Dahl, Motormouth Mall, cruising the small Cooper 29 LX. I got down, breaker.

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I got down. Let's go. Bay 97. I want to hear more of that.

7-7. I'm going to play that back because I'm going to let you tell JR and all of them that you said hello in the front of the wave right back. 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

and I'm sure that we can go save

tuned out, you know, a couple, a fraction of a wavelength to give a little bit extra out of it. 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You got that ball down. 97, motor mouth mode. 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

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And really in between, and side stacking to get 3 dB, you know, and 3 dB is just a half an S unit, and Mother Nature can take that half an S unit away from you and in a bag of chips to have a real big one.

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But anyway, when I did that, I switched over also from a hairpin.

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Hey, good news, I hit him in the back of the head. 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

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Real good copy on that end. 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Station. Audio play from Venus, me got down right there.

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0: Look a thundercloud. Hey, good news, that look a thundercloud coming up over my lucky boy's hand on that M6 in. What do you do that, man?
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around here around this time of the year on this particular air, but nevertheless, enjoy yourself to the fullest, no doubt. I got me a pig in my audio, ready to have that come from. Hey, got some fight to somebody out here, don't you? I got to go jump into Mobile, man. I'm going to do the runaway. It's been fun, but I got to run. 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

0: Hitman, and being a white and bump this thing around your end also, no doubt. 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
0: Number 13 man, can I get in your radio? Hello, Mr. Black Smoke, number 13 man, the most wanted man, say, come here. The heavy has 760 of your long summer, I see ya.
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I am 8 up. It's too high. 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

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Just wanted to say he, like you said. But I'm telling you, surely miss that trip on the mountain. We're always after this. Alaska, Virginia, 9W, continue to have a good day, a good evening.

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Hey, Big Bird. 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Oh, copy, VP, 147. 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

0: me, bud. 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And talk when you're down in Florida.
1: Hey, big bird.
0: We'll tell 8-7-8 to you talk when you're in Florida. Not when you're over here. But he said you're going to let him go. Hey, big bird, he said you're going to let him go.

got my baby station, Big Bird. Hey, Big Bird, I just got my baby station working a little bit better. Hey, Big Bird, I ain't down in the big house, man. I ain't down here by the big station right now. I got my little station working real good. I'm out of Big Bird 147 on the little station, right?

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I'm a double up in Texas star. 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

0: Hey, Bird, every time I broke down or something, hello, Young Buck in the Big Alpha. Hey, Bird, every time I blow something up over here, Dumbo Runner coming out, new sheriff. Hey, I had to shut the damn sheriff, everybody. 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They got so much damn condition, Big Bird.
1: 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Them jumpers got so much damn condition up in New York.
0: Hey, take it, Young Buck. I will tell. I play the line too, Big Bird.
1: No job. What do you say you don't want to do then, Big Bird?
0: You don't want to turn on the phone on it.
2: 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Take your Dr. Love, bus driver, baby.

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0: Hey, Dr. Love.
1: I am the big man. 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
0: Thank you, Dr. Love.
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0: Looks like Dr. Love don't pay no shit, man.
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0: I was Dr. Love, I heard the baby 147 cry like a bitch, man. 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
2: 8955. How many number the baby, man? 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
0: What's going on, 2-7?
3: I'm 217, I got a mile on 147 to my back. I'm 217, the big one in the Caribbean.
2: All these try to run bogus 5 on somebody. 89 double nickel. All these do try to run bogus 5 on a 10 bigger. That's all. He got a bogus station and bogus 5 station. The fuck?
3: Nice, so 147 can't drive down to this 105. You better go see 105 if you want something to talk on.
2: Church next door, man. I'm serving till the church over, so fuck that.

I'll whoop his ass so much he's gotta say something. Okay? I'm gonna hit you with a 10-10, 955 bus driver about.

I can't look.

0: it's our life, Bloke. Hey, Bloke, that dumb Bloke can't mess with me, man. They don't want to try to pass a fire with a motherfucker ain't talking to. Dumb Bloke will talk to Bloke. Hey, Bloke, I can't look down here. Talk to 955, that's why I'm talking to Bloke. I'll make this up.
1: Hey, 9's in the storm, Mr. Bus driver. 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
0: Operator. 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Unit 66, Mr. Bush, obviously, where are you coming from?

0: 25, the big man, the Cadillac bus driver, come on. Ain't looking in New Jersey, 445, but I got a Wolf 19, take care, 445, bus driver, go quick.
1: Thank you. 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

0: All right, Missouri, take care, homeboy. Ain't no competition out here, man. Y'all never try to pass a bogus pass to a motherfucker. 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Well, yeah, 9 Missouri, 147, go.
1: Hello, New Jersey, Mr. Bush, I'll find the workers. Big, big, big. 3 CS 20,000, looking my way. Catch 147.
0: I got slave boy driver, go.
1: I'm on the northeast corner,
0: bus
1: driver.
0: I'm
1: on the
0: northeast. My skill man, where you at, man? Hey, my skill man. 147 said, where you at? Then come on. Yeah, I can't look down there, but I can talk down there.
1: Hey, my skill man. I can't look down there, but I can talk down there.
0: Hold there.
1: No contact around the northeast corner, Mr. Bush driver, no quite.
0: I caught a mouth up there too, Big Bird. Hey, Big Bird. He's trying. You know I can't turn on that roof.
1: So he's trying. Who's trying?
0: But he ain't no competition for me. Big Bird, thank you, man. Hey, 5-4-5.
1: I can't look out west,
0: but I whip his ass every damn way.
1: Take care, Big Bird.
0: 5-4-5, big man, quiet.

0: That's the thing. I'm not even on my big station, homeboy. I came up and showed you right now. Hey, put it on your head, homeboy. 147, quiet.
1: What's going on, 549? Hey, 549, what's going on, 549? The boss in the Caribbean, come on.
2: Hey, 44.
0: 410, 545, I'm quiet.
1: Trying to get some Mother Nation. I got Mother Nation, but I ain't got more signal on you, 549. But I got this 105 in the middle of the road.
2: That's on 549. That is blue. Ain't no
1: signal. Hey, 549. You know all them mothers been talking about 105, and they can't do a damn thing, man. Oh, 549, you know them mothers been talking about 105, man, but they can't do a damn thing. Now this new 105 bill, good day.
3: Thank you.
1: talk to everybody that got it locked down 549. And 549, I've got the whole world locked down on this new 105 bullet, don't you?
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1: Not a bus. You're not going to have a bus when I keep this new 105 bill down, man. Hey, hey, 549. 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He's at work here, full ten. Well, he's at work. 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I'm going to let my people get it.

double team.

0: drive on a 105 beer, man. 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
1: The Reverend got the 10 man.
0: Oh, you gotta ask him if he knows Slave Boy. 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Oh, fine, man. I'm going outside. I shoot you back. I can't turn my beam down here, man. You don't have to come to the side of my beam.
1: Hey, 10 man, I just want to let you know, man. They don't know the talk when I let them talk.
0: Hey, 9-9, I got this new 105 bill down in the waters, man. Hey, 9-9, I got this new 105 bill.
1: Alright, man, I'll catch you later, team, man. Hey, 509, I hear you, man. Stay out of my damn fight, tough brother. Hey, put on your letter, team, man. I'll catch you later, I'm gone.
0: Of course, but you ain't got nothing to talk to. Catch you at 9-9, man.
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2: Hello, Peacemaker 9, this is the Jamaica.

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What the hell's going on over there on the Phil's Battle team?

0: Hey, Barbecue Man, I'm out here cutting the radio off on my baby station. Hey, Barbecue Man, I'm out here cutting the radio off on my baby station. What's that?
1: We all got baby stations.
0: Nothing to do with me, Barbecue Man. I already told them the garbage they got can't do nothing with me. I see the side of my town still with them. Take care, Barbecue Man. 147, go.
1: They got a target.
0: I do the talking, they do the listening. Hey, Barbecue Man, I do all the talking, and they do all the listening. Folks, that? Building a slave boy penitentiary, folks there.
1: Ain't nobody keying up out here. What's going on with the locals?
0: Barbecue Man.
2: Where's all the people, man?
0: Hey, Barbecue Man. Where the sheriff at? I want to shot the sheriff again to come out.
1: Back to my stereo.
0: Hey, Barbecue Man, Sandman wanna know if you want some of that roadkill. Hey, Barbecue Man, Sandman wanna know if you want some roadkill.
3: That's wrong, they've been talking around Jamaica. 952, they've been down in Jamaica.

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0: Trouble, make up, break. 549. 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If all that,
1: I go back and tell 357. 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
0: Trouble, break. 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
1: got. 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Hey, wait up. 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You keep doing on everybody. Wait up.
0: I wear the brown shoes. I can't do that. I got to think by myself, man. I gotta get brown shoes down. He coming down here, though. I can't do that vacuum by myself, the phone.
1: Yeah.
0: Now, you know how we run that damn wall again, okay?
2: The church next door.
0: I just don't run a whole lot of
1: dangerous. You got to say no. Hey, wait, I was here back home and Deucey said no. Watch him. Hello, Deucey. Hello, where the trouble?
0: They want to talk like me and you? They got to get him a JV Stone and a Slave Bird. Why you don't cue me going out? Hey, 549, I said why you don't cue me?
2: Caribbean.
0: Hey, big man, while you gotta go, I'ma turn the power lever right down.

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1: Got
0: 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Hey, contract man, what shall we go to the door?
1: Right there, right now, contract man, 091 down.

0: 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Bye bye bye.
1: 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Hello.
0: The guys of the Caribbean.

0: ain't got no competition, man. 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I beat them on the side of Montana, too. That's okay?
1: 142, come on.
0: Okay, number 12. They ain't got nothing with me, man. They're number some babies. Take care, number 12. 147, go. Contract man, I had to turn the power lever down for the church. Hey, contract man, I had to turn the power lever down by the, for the church. Hold on. And nothing key like a slave boy. Hey, contract man, nothing key like a slave boy. I'm telling you. Contract man, I see you, man. I'ma let them go in and cry now. Hey, contract man, I'ma let them go and cry. Okay? Bye. Bye. Contract man, bye-bye. I can't fight down there, man. They want to fight me down there. They want to fight me up top, okay? They want to let you know, 549. They don't want to talk in front of Montana. They running every damn whip, okay? Take care, 549, I'm 10-7. I'm on a four-element beam. I don't have to move it. All I got to do is get the condition and put some power right there. Competition over here for me, 549. Hey, 541, no competition out here for me. That's okay.
2: Two.
0: 549, I'm going. Okay, I'm coming through, but I got to shut it down for the church, man. Put it on here, 549. I can hear them over there singing. Hold on. Yeah, but I ain't trying out that much. When I go so much, I go to the PC, the phone.
3: 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I have to be away from the radio. I'm gonna cut it loose right now. Jumping up and down, see you 91 sound.
4: Words are right on contact, man. Good night, and got to go. Bye.
5: 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Mr. Green Digger Jones got down.
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2: evening contract, man. Top of the evening contract, man.

0: rough on my ears, but it ain't time jumping up and down. 4x4 with the evening rain. Standing by.
1: Standing by.
0: I hear contract man also. I just wanna wait for a one around the Super Bowl. 4x4. I'm in Jamaica and I'm standing by. Hey contract man, take good care of the Buckeye. Take care on the Buckeye State, contract man. Super Fire Week coming up. That's what I wish, contract man. 4x4, I'm standing by. Hey, contract, I need one more time because I heard you and I'm standing by. Jumping up and down, contract man, be plugging my ears big time, big red. That's all happening on my end. Put it in time, jumping up and down, your 4x4 is standing by.
2: Hey, 5-4-9. 4x4 ain't nobody mud up there, okay? Talk to Mud Duck, man. Take care, 5-4, I'm pissed up. 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It sound good, the fuck that?
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2: 4-51.
1: 51. 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

0: Hello, 229. You got some hamburgers for me? Hey, contract man, it wouldn't even make a difference if he wasn't in the big box, if all. Hey, contract man, it wouldn't make a difference if he wasn't in the big box, if all. Troublemaker loan. Put it on you later. Contract, I'm gonna leave the troublemaker loan. Hold that.
1: Hey, jumping up and doing troublemaker on the driver's watch.
2: I'm smoking, no doubt about that.
1: I'm smoking.
2: Hey, smoking in Carolina, Mr. California, man.
0: Hey, contract man, troublemaker and jumping up and down, they're in the same boat. See, I play live, contract man. Everybody listen to my receipt.
2: Oh, contract.
0: When I'm keying down, everybody in the whole world listen to 147 receipt. Hold that. And I'm gonna get out of trouble and make a way. Put it on you later, contract man. I'm getting out of trouble and make a way. Hold that.
2: I'm just talking on a baby 4-pill forte.

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0: 549, take care, man. 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
0: jumping up and down, I heard it, I'm going.

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Hey, Ben Cartwright, I thought you went 10-7. Hey, Mr. Cartwright, 707, thought you went 10-7. Then bring him. Y'all, Mr. Cartwright, I got 212 around the band pin in my ears back. 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He's putting it down in my radio nice and jelly tight. Hey, Mr. Cartwright, 212, 7 with the 5. 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

0: guy's right. 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God, they ain't nothing but babies, man. Running around here with tampers on. 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
0: Nobody, you calling me bad. 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

0: Solomon, you got a mouth down, man. 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The whole world listen. Put it on your later. 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Put it on your later. Worldwide, call me bad. 147 gone.
1: Put it on your
0: Call me back. And 147, back to yourself.

0: Call me back, contract man. That's why we went down there with both of y'all. Call me back, contract man. I'm letting the little babies talk now, man. Why they can't talk when I'm talking. Put it on your lips. They got to sit down and read the mail when one post ever talking. And wait for 60 DB, keep two time and run. They can't sit down and talk when they call me back, contract man. They can't do that.
1: I'm gonna let your radio go,
0: man, I ain't not running no power at all, homeboy. And listen to me, man. I'm not running no power. I just live on top of the mountain. And when I see it, everybody think I'm a lot of power.
1: side, so I'm just on my little driver. It's raining on the west side. Mr. Godfather, good evening to you, 12, goddamn.
0: Hey, Josie, I told you I can't hear the man. Why you calling me, man? I can't hear my phone in Texas. Why you calling me, man? Don't you ask I can't hear the man? Hey, stop running on Texas.
1: Okay, Mr. Godfather, the golden voice himself. Mr. Godfather, I'm gonna do it like you do it. I'm gonna say have a good evening. It's always a pleasure making a hookup. Mr. Godfather, the man in the valley with all this audio, said Khalil.
0: I tell my brother I talk to you today. I will tell him when I get in the room, I talk to you today. All right, Top Ground, catch you later. I am the boss of the cabin, and nothing they could do but try to get a condition key. But it won't help them, Top Ground, I'm gone.
1: Godfather 12 got down.

0: top one, if you have the key, I'm 10-7, brother. Put it on your room. Hey, top one, I'm 10-7 now, brother.
1: Mr. Godfather, sound like they're out there talking to, I hear Peacemaker and all that. I'm trying to talk around the Golden Gate Bridge. They're trying to talk to Steve Austin in Northern California. Tell Steve Austin 12, the man in the Valley, said good evening, 12, goddamn.

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They got too many of them out there. 5-4-9. They got too many of them going down. I never got an answer. I never got an answer from Mr. Godfather 549. Say, you hear me?

1-800-795-4949. Have a good evening. 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I got a house full of people that come up and looking over my shoulder, wondering what I'm doing on this crazy radio. 549, your partner in the valley, goddamn.

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1: I got a Spokane 7, man. I got about 25 people out there.
0: Good afternoon to you. 509, always a pleasure. The man in the valley with all this audio in Cali. God damn it.

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So I thought I'd wave a hand at you. Barry White out west, waving back, I got down.

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0: Ben, because you said you consider Cotton Nigga waving his hand, back talking. 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He said, just don't do no back talking and everything will be all right. Ben Cartwright. Put on your later, Barry, way out west. I'll see you, bye.
1: Hey, Top Gun. 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

Yeah, I'm talking out of conditions. Because that couldn't be Mother Nature that moved all the way north. Very white, wee out west. Just getting on down. Getting on down and gone. Hey, Mr. Jumping Up and Down, every time you do that, when you say you ain't got no contact on me, Cutbigger, you got contact on me. I'm a little man around downtown Columbus, about 10. Worldwide, world class, Mr.

went down, that Mother Nature had moved up around the Bay Area and the Sacramento. I'm definitely talking out of conditions. Run out of the middle of the road. Mr. Jumping Up and Down, Barry, out west, I'll see you. Bye.

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You keep easing back up in my cabin to your radio. Hey, Great Big Motor, you keep easing back up my radio. That girl is wavering from north to south like some windshield wipers. Great Big Motor, Barry out west. I got down.

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I'm a wave-handed chick. Girl was drifting just like that Mother Nature. That girl back, cause she ready to

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And I just got down. Triple measure, you coming up in my radio on this weekend. That's right, you're shaking show.